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0: 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En el Match Morning.
1: Here's my key, philosophy. A freak like me just needs infinity.

0: open up, man.
1: What do you want, man?
0: My girl just caught me.
1: You made her catch you?
0: I don't know how I let this happen.
1: With who?
0: The girl next door, you know? I don't know what to do.
1: Say it wasn't you.
0: Oh.

0: 99.3.
1: They say the holy water's watered down, and this town's lost its faith. Our colors will fade eventually, so if our time is running out, day after day, we'll make the mundane a masterpiece. Oh my, oh my love, I take one look at you, you're taking me.

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3: If you had one shot, one opportunity, to seize everything you ever wanted, in one moment, that you captured.